records from their collection for the next 2 hours. You're going to hear sets from Sam, myself, Morgan and Ben. Kat's away this weekend, so she can't make it, but I'll play some records for her. We share the same collection. Our last one was Antonio Sanchez. And this is from Robert Rental and Tim Leary.

That was a tune from Ubiquitous Mare. It's called I Identified the UFO. They are mates of ours from Plymouth. Luke, Jody, and Dougie. One of the best live bands out there, in my opinion. And this next one's from No Age. It's one of their new songs called Compact Flash. Another Fat Cat affiliated group.

Centuries by Terry. It's a sweet Melbourne, Australia band. It's time for a shameless plug. This is Fight or Flight on our new album, Absolute Reality, Holiday Ghosts. It's out on Fat Cat Records.

This is Captain Beefheart and the Magic Band from their album Dock at the Radar Station. It's called A Carrot Is As Close As a Rabbit Gets to a Diamond.

Everybody, he's good in the old band. This is Ben's soundcheck song. He sings it every night when we play. It's Bob Dylan.

0: That was UB40. I mean, Bob Dylan, I'll Be Your Baby Tonight.
1: Yeehaw!
0: This next song is called Rocket. It's off our new record, out on Fat Cat Records.

He was not a man of many words. One day, he felt the need to write them down. To write things down as concise as possible. He always answered a question with a question. He never said the same thing twice. Out on the street, he moved for a reason. He tried to keep distance, tried to keep track as precise as possible. He went for it without buying it.

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1: Welcome to the Local Zero Show. I'm Rich D, and with my good friend Dave Scholes, we'll be with you for the next 3 hours. I'm going to start off for 50 minutes or so with an eclectic selection of chilled Balearic stuff, and then we're going to hand over to the very capable hands of Dave Scholes for his latest Rumble mix, taking you through till the end of the show. To kick things off, we're going to start with Joe Dassin and a track called Homemade Ice Cream, and it's the Old Smokies edit.

was rather nice. That was Joe Dassin and Homemade Ice Cream and the Old Smoky edit. I'm going to play another edit from Old Smoky now. This one is called Light of Day, and it's originally by the Little River Band.

That was good. That was Dazzled by Remain and Dawad. Now going to leave you in the very capable hands of Mr. Dave Scholes.

next morning, a crowd gathered on the common, hypnotized by the unscrewing of the cylinder. 2 feet of shining screw projected when suddenly the lid fell off. 2 luminous disc-like eyes appeared above the rim. A huge rounded bulk, larger than a bear, rose up slowly. No one could have dreamed we were being scrutinized. As someone with a microscope studies creatures that swarm and multiply in a drop of water. No one would have believed in the last years of the 19th century. Rose up slowly. As someone with a microscope studies creatures that swarm and multiply in a drop of water. Minds immeasurably superior to ours.

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The misfits. The rebels. The troublemakers. The round pegs in the square holes.

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But the only thing you can't do is ignore them. Because they change things. They push the human race forward. And while some may see them as the crazy ones,

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Well, this was my seventh summit, and the seventh time I've heard that same chorus. Might be appropriate, a noted bullfighter wrote a poem, a few lines of which do seem appropriate.

0: 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It is not a real difference. And meditation is the way in which we come to feel our basic inseparability from the whole universe. And what that requires is that we shut up.
1: Now, it's time for ice cream. Or maybe some nuts. A cool glass of orange, or maybe some nuts. Why not try a hot dog? Or maybe some nuts. Or a sparkling ice-cool Pepsi. Or maybe some nuts. From the sales girls and in the foyer. Now. Or maybe some nuts.
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6: I put a seashell in my ear and it all comes back. The yellow sun, the Mediterranean blue, the sky, the children running on the beach that day, the killdeer birds marching in formation down to the sea and back, down to the sea and back. When my memory wanders, as it does when bad things happen, I've put a seashell to my ear and it all comes back. That day.

So here we are again. just got a bit of a technical thing going on here. I'm not really sure whether you can hear this, but I'm getting a mad echo. So I'm going to try and sort it out and come back to you shortly. Okay.

sound is so good. The hologram people. And the film is Sola dei Morti Viventi. And that's called Night Sweats Parts 1 and 2. Before that, Enzo Carella and Malamore, a track from Down to the Sea and Back, Volume 3, put together by myself and Blairic Mike. Shameless plug, that's on there. Before that, the Discotheca's edit of a track called The Garden. I think Prince fans out there will appreciate what that is. Preceding that, Iola and Abrao Deusus. And that's from their forthcoming album. I love that record. I'll be playing more of that later on. Before that, classic in these parts of the world, Tornado Wallace, Circadia. And before that, the brilliant Begin, Optical Holiday Part 1. James Holroyd is going to be joining us on Friday this week at the Carlton in Newcastle-under-Lyme. For a little bit of a get-together with myself and Balearic Mike, because we've got this album coming out. It's coming out the 31st of May, and we're very excited, of course. We started the show with Cool Maritime and Big Earth Energy, so we've got over a little bit of what the technical stuff was doing previously. So hopefully we'll avoid the gremlins as we move on. This is Kelvin Andrews, the Down to the Sea and Back monthly special on 1BTN.

Yeah, another track from Down to the Sea and Back, Volume 3, which is out on May the 31st. Shameless plugs abound. Before that, you heard... that was Electro Eyes by Lee Ryder, of course, and one of the choices Mike made, and how good is that? Before that, you heard Roger Farker. Roger, F-A-K-H-R, you say it yourself, Road of Farewell, featuring Bruno Maria Naus. Magic Words was before that, and that's Wabi Dub. And Ballader preceded that with Sam Altelamont Monke. And the Hologram People, Night Sweats 1 and 2 was before that. So you are completely caught up for now. So we'll crack on. This is Down to the Sea and Back, monthly special with Kelvin Andrews on 1BTN. And this is Panorama.

That's going out especially to Kieran and the Kegglers in Hove. That's Funky Kingston Road from the Dishwashers. Before that, Great Edit Business from In Flagranti, Flunking the Ninth Grade. Before that, a track from the Basso Comp that's coming through, Music for Dreams. I can see Mystery and Voice here. I'm not sure of the title, but the comp is very good. You should check that out. Before that, yet another track from Ayala and Abrao. That's Quando Quando. Preceded by two tracks from Panorama, which have started with Obsolete Child and Dishappening. So we've done quite well there. We've actually caught up, which is amazing. Loads more to go. We've got more than half the show to go. And here's Supermax in the meantime.

yet another track from Down to the Sea and Back, Volume 3. This time Pressure Drop and Unify. And on we go. Dug this out again recently. Fantastic tune. This is Royksopp on Felix the House Cat. What does it feel like?

Weightless by Teal. That's spelled T-3-A-L. I believe it's from an EP called Bluish Green. And it's called Weightless. Before that, you heard Ernest Honey, New Dance. And previous to that, Margot Gurian, Can You Tell? We've started that section off with Ahmed Malik, Tem Rhythm Légère. You're tuned into the last hour of the Down to the Sea and Back monthly special with me, Kelvin Andrews, on 1BTN. Had a request for some jazz funk like we normally play. Here's a classic from my dancing days, Eddie Henderson.

yet another track from the absolutely brilliant Ayola and Abrao. That's the title track, OK Puedo Será. So inventive. Exactly what we like.

Before that, you heard Chicago O'Hare from Black Pomade, and a classic from Syreeta with Stevie Wonder in there too, To Know You Is To Love You. Before that, the Harmony Society, Brother Move On, preceded by, of course, Eddie Henderson and Cyclops. And Request for Rach, this is Wolfpack, Deantown.

Call That Cosmic. That's Sirs, S-I-R-S. It's called The Other Life. Before that, you heard Triatma, a track called Yummy Moon, also featured on Down to the Sea and Back, Volume 3, which is out on May the 31st. At all top record stores. Before that, Wolfpack, Dean Town. Yeah, and here's a bit of an edit thing. I'm not even sure how long I've had this, but never played it on the radio, and it's called Here's Johnny, Loudie.

0: that pretty much is all we have time for today. Until another month. If you get the chance, come and join Balearic Mike and myself down at the Flower Pot in Brighton on June the 15th. Look out for that.
1: That's the end.
0: And we've... this weekend, you're going to can join us at the Carlton in Newcastle under Lyme with James Holroyd and the official album launch party for Down to the Sea and Back Volume 3 at the Golden Lion in Todmorden on Saturday night, where you can actually purchase a copy of the new compilation a week before it gets released. So there's a good enough reason for you to say hello. Hopefully, we'll see some of you there. We're going to go out with this one from Pepper, Onion, Ginger and Salt. And I shall see you very soon. Take it easy. Ciao.

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6: Do not attempt to adjust your dial, for we are controlling all the sound you'll be hearing on 1BTN for the next 2 hours. This is our Star Universe with me, Tim Wagner, and the legendary Tommy Castro. Starting things off of his second record of the month after releasing Dating Apps earlier this month. This is Dan Wainwright with a new ambient record called Eyes Wide Open. If you go to his socials, you can find a link to buy this on vinyl. It's live improvisations with nature and effects pedals. Bliss out.

in. That's Shine Tiak with Gia Fame, parentheses Netflix. Check the track list tomorrow or whenever the archive goes up. Before that, Memphis with Untitled. And right here, this is Anderdog off of his new album, The Way of the Dog. This is World of Tomorrow.

Hi there, just popping in to say that was Gilo with Shadows Tango. 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This is The Underworlds with 68 Moves.

Interstellar Universe. Knopfha, K-N-O-P-H-A, with the light featuring Fish Doll. And coming in right here, off of New Northern Soul's Summer Selections 5 EP, this is George Cotelieris with Seasons.

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Felipe Del Mar compilation. You're listening to Ars Terra Universe with Tim Wagner and Tommy Castro on 1BTN. Right here, this is the Margie No Rush remix.

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This is Our Star Universe on 1BTN. And starting off hour two, brand new song and video from Velgus. This is Restored.

A very good morning. All my 1BTM brothers and sisters, supporters and listeners. 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

0: All right, gang. So how is everyone? Hope you're all well. It's me again, Howler, back for another Balearic Breakdown breakfast show on the always fabulous 1BTN. Open up the show this week with something new. Well, two new tracks, actually. The first one was Mass Density Human, a lovely track called Josie's Buzz, taken from his Headspace in Time EP on Higher Love Recordings. That came out last week. And then you just heard in the background Obi-Man with Life Without Pavements. That is the Andy Kids Sidewalk mix, which is very nice indeed, and that is out now on Accidental Music. So look, we've got loads of great stuff coming up. Brand new tracks from George Sola, from Deep Division and Simon Sheldon, from Residente Balearicos, Desert Island Disco, Magic Words, Art Deco, Mild Life, all sorts of goodness. Usual rummage through my vaults and blowing the dust off some of the archives to find some rather obscure and less played tracks, which I hope you'll like. Other bits and bobs and some exclusive edits as well. So talking of exclusive edits, here's one for you now. This is the always fabulous Marti Kane with her greatest ever track, Love the Way You Love Me. This is the Magari edit, and this is a cheeky white.
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0: anyone that knows me knows I'm a sucker for a bit of the old piano like that. So that was a track, actually a sort of edit. The rapper is a Soviet Ukrainian guy, Bogdan Titormir, and that can be found on the new or the forthcoming Apollon Telefax EP. He makes his debut on Balearic Ensemble, and that drops tomorrow. The EP is called Deuce from Drum Machine, featuring three other tracks by Apollon as well, but that is his remix of the track Kaif. Before that, Desert Island Disco, the track Baya Cosmica, the Statues remix, and that is out now on the fabulous Shell Beach EP. On Shades of Sound, I think probably that's, for me, probably the strongest really Shades of Sound have done so far. And then before that, as I said, lovely edit of Marty Kane, Love the Way You Love Me, original track from 1981, and that is the Megari edit. Shout out again to Grant Williams for letting me have that one.
1: One world, one love, one BTN.
0: Another exclusive edit.

little bit of recap time, I think. So after the Godly and Cream edit by Andy Kidd, that was followed by something forthcoming from George Solar. That is the lovely track Olua, taken from his Moonbeams album, which is due to drop on New Northern Soul on the 28th of June. That was followed then by Sean Lee's Ping Pong Orchestra, the track San Diego, fabulous track, the Torvalds After Hours mix, and that can be found on the Colleen Cosmo Murphy's new album, Balearic Breakfast Volume 3, which is out tomorrow on Heavenly Recordings. Loads of other good stuff on there as well, so check that one out. Then that was, again, something forthcoming from Deep Division and Simon Sheldon. The track Our Children, that is the Darren P remix, and that is out on the Freebooter Lounge again on the 28th of June. And then a little blast back in time to 2015, Roy Camanchero, the track Mick, and that is Eddie C's Wedding Redub extension, taken from the vinyl actually on We Will Always Be a Love Song, and then followed by again something new and forthcoming, Residente Balearicos. That is the track Balearic for President, and that's the original mix, and that is out again on Higher Love Recordings on the 25th of June. And then you just finish that little section there with the always wonderful instrumental version of Let Me Go by Heaven 17.

0: made by Krell musicians 500,000 years ago.
1: Stick around, I may really have some for you in a few minutes.

0: what a blast from the past that was. I literally haven't heard that record for about 25-30 years, and then Steve Cobby, the man behind that amazing tune, put it on his Facebook or Instagram reels last week. He's remastering it for a summer concert, and it got me thinking. I mean, I think so that track is by Ashley and Jackson, which was a pseudonym of Steve Cobby and Paul Wheatcross. So that's pre Fila Brasilia. It's from 1990, and I first came across these guys when I think they were on one of their tracks, The Sermon, featured on Warehouse Raves Volume 3 back in 1990, which is a great little compilation series, just as kind of, you know, everyone was getting into that kind of housey sound. And I dug, you know, as is the want of DJs, you kind of think, oh, I like the sound of these guys, and I dug through there, found the original EP, and that track, WILD as it's called, was buried on the B-side, and I just fell in love with it then. And it's so good to hear it again. Before that, another Steve Cobby track, that was Two Loops Lautrec, which was a little Fila Brasilia offshoot, and the track is Ojar, which came out in 1993. I played both of those. Steve's got a new album out actually called, I can't say the full title, it's not very radio friendly for this time of the day, FNO, shall we call it, and that is out now. But I thought I'd play some old tracks. I'll play some stuff off the new album in the next show, I imagine. But listen, a quick recap. Before that, Art Deco, the track Breeze, that was Joe Morris's Evening Breeze remix, taken from Disco Archipelago. That came out a couple of months ago on Joe Shades of Sound. Before that, Valentino Land by Hicht Ogdgut, the FNU version, taken from the Escape from New York EP from 2010 on International Special. And then before that was an amazing track. Shout out to Kelvin Andrews for supplying me the goods with this one. That's Magic Words, Wabby Dub, taken from the Wabby Sober release, and that is a promo at the moment on Razor and Tape Reserve, so that is due out soon. And then I open that section with Desert Island Disco, El Continental, and again another Joe Morris beat down reprise, taken from the Shell Beach, again that brilliant new EP on Shades of Sound. Joe's really nailing that kind of dream house kind of sound at the minute, which I just love. So listen, I've been Howler, you've been listening to the Balearic Breakdown Breakfast Show on 1BTN. Thanks so much for lending me your ears. I'm going to finish now with something new and forthcoming from Mildlife. This is out on the 11th of June. This is Musica, and this is Mildlife's La Musica remix. See you all again in a couple of weeks.
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0: And big welcome to the Roots and Rockers show on 1BT and spinning vinyl only. For the next couple of hours, we'll be sending revolutionary love to the passing of Zulu warrior Jah Shaka, with special guest in the mix Debbie Galt, who will be starting the session, dedicated to all the freedom fighters, soul lovers and dancers. Now we have Debbie Galt.

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classic. Kunta Kinte on Channel One, The Revolutionaries. When Duke Peckings took this to Shaka the Dub, it didn't have a name. And Shaka came up with the perfect title, Kunta Kinte. All the story.

Oregon style from Augustus Pablo. I just like the way the dub goes across. The Roots and Rockers show goes out on 1BTN.FM worldwide, 101.4 with a digital channel as well, locally in Brighton. I'm in London and I also play out

Good and Kaya M and me grew out of Sisters of Reggae, which is no more, but the spirit lovingly lives on in Vinyl Sisters. So every third Wednesday of the month, 7:30 till 11:30 p.m. absolutely free, you can find us upstairs at the Ritzy Brixton. It's in part of Windrush Square. SW21JG is the postcode, and two of the core members hold the name.

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just love all the cross references. Our night is called Vinyl Sisters with Alpha Globe female DJ Relay. I forgot to say. And you can also find me on Threads Radio regularly and mixes other places too, like here.

I saw him many, many years ago. I used to go quite often up to Holloway Road, the Rocket. And most recently, last year, middle of June, I think it was June the 16th, 17th, 15th maybe, I saw him play a

heel. And he was due to do that again around the same date again this year. Rest his soul. Rest his soul. Just modestly playing back to the audience bags and bags of the most amazing sounds like this.

actually a new, more, 21st century version of this that has just recently come out. You can get it if you're in London, go to Lion Vibes. Probably they have it at Pure Vinyl, Supertone, Universal Roots. Find your record shop wherever you are. Dub Vendor also online. This one you'll have to look on Dixie.

locally in Brighton on the Roots Rockers show. So glad and proud to have been invited by Nikki Lucas to contribute this tribute mix.

so many people inspired and keeping the flame going.

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Arguably the most famous dub plate of all time, that most commonly associated with Jah Shaka sound, the blueprint for the sound adopted by the UK, the revolutionaries Kunda Kinte, Channel One reissue on Pressure Sounds. Before we had Creole's 1976 Channel One Roots gem, Beware of Your Enemies. And of course, both myself and Debbie Gulp playing quite similar tunes, and I'm keeping some of them in. Pre-recorded shows can be funny like that. We had the legendary South London Sound System operator Jah Shaka with his classic 1981 12-inch, the mighty Revelation 18, Babylon Aboon. Next up, Dennis Brown and Deliverance Will Come.

passed just recently. We've just been playing some Revolutionary Love and Light with Shadil Rowan, the voice of the people. Next up, we got Wicked Children's Steppers, Just Shaka music release, Dread and Fred, Warrior Star.

Neafig of the Rootsmen anthem, big tune on Jar Shaka's sound, released on Jarmani's records in 1980. I Jarman Moulding, and this is the version we're playing. Before we had the mighty Zulu warrior Wicked Vivian Jones production issued to Jar Shaka's label in 1986, Red Eyes. Next up, we've got a 7-inch super heavyweight UK Roots coming. Keep it locked to Nikki Lucas on 1BTN Roots Rockers Show, dedicated to the Zulu warrior Jar Shaka.

Coming to the end of this month's Roots Rocks Reggae vinyl selection from my crates. Hope you enjoyed it. Big thanks to Debbie Galt for doing the do for us today. Rest in power, the mighty Zulu warrior Jah Shaka. Big up to 1BTM for letting us represent. Underneath we've got 7-inch Super 8 UK Roots, originally released in 1977. A sought-after tune with a killer dub, Essential Shaka Selection, released on Congo Music, Maccabee's Nation Fiddler. Dedicated to the freedom fighters, soul lovers and dancers, big shout out to all the Windrush generation. Catch you next month. Same free.

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Hello, welcome to Biggest Big Dig. Sound of Ian Carr's Nucleus, famously sampled by Madlib, Loopback, Quasimoto. Going to be exploring some of the samples behind some famous hip-hop tracks in the show this month. Also playing some brand new hip-hop from Tom Caruana. He's got an album called Salsa Verde, where he's rinsing the KPM library. New track from Surprise Chef, their new album Superb. And I've just discovered that they've, along with their colleagues out in Melbourne, they've made their own sample library called Frolen. Be playing a track from that. A new take on Manuel Gertsching's E2 to E4 by Alex Cassian and Mad Professor. New album on the Buried Treasure label called The Afterlife. Even a brand new Bigger Bush track. More about that later in the show. With you for the next 2 hours here on 1BT.

That's Alan Garagoer from the soundtrack of The Planet Sauvage with La Femme. This is from the Frolin Music Library, members of Surprise Chef and the Proteins. Funky mates from the suburbs of Melbourne.

First one from Tom Caruana from his Salsa Verde album. This one's called Baton, featuring Phil Most Chill, Dylan and Kaiser on the Def Presse label.

the tracks now from the new album on Buried Treasure called The Afterlife. This is by Retap Folo and Dorothy Moskovitz. Dorothy was a member of the United States of America, who were an early psychedelic band from the 60s. This one's called The Awakening of Love in the Spring. I'm going to follow this with River River.

That's Joel van Drugenbroek with AD to DA. We've got Bacow Rhythm and Steel doing Krangbin next.

0: from the 13 Faces of Lightning Head Bigger Bush album. That's a remix by Chico Man of Bocor Sound Special. Thanks to Pete for this one coming up. This is from the New Latin Airs, going back a few years on the Ubiquity label. Papo Vasquez, Baila Plena, Offworld Ensemble Remix.
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Consulate Case from the new Surprise Chef album called Superb. This is a beautiful take on Manuel Gertsching's E2 to E4, retweaked by Alex Cassian and Mad Professor.

That's Cut Chemist cutting up Major Force on Mo Wax. Before that, Orchestra Polyrhythmo de Cotonou, Mawa Mon Nao Miu. Really looking forward to seeing them at this year's We Out Here festival. Next track is from David Axelrod, The Doctor and the Diamond.

That was Eugene Sierro's version of the Beatles' Come Together. I'd forgotten about this album that Luke Vibert did with Jean-Jacques Perret quite a while ago, called Moog Acid. This is Ye Olde Beatbox.

0: Final track from Tom Caruana coming up. Great album, really worth checking out. Salsa Verde on Death Press A. It's called Walker Mill Road, featuring YU and Richard Halligan.
1: Walk with a real bro, up Walker Mill Road. Chill folk will say less and keep it real close. I'm trying to build though, so if you with me, hit me. I love to see our people winning.

wish I could tell you the title of this track, but I don't know what it is. If anybody can identify it, please message me. You can get the full track list on Instagram. Apart from this, this was on a New York radio show called The Lot. My daughter had been playing on there recently, so I was checking out the station and came across this other mix. They played that track, loved it, recorded it, no idea who it is. This is Beat Conductor, Chop Fangs.

That was Klaus Wunderlich, Summertime. This one is Expo in Tokyo by Alan Morehouse.

Pink Panther soundtrack by Henry Mancini. Here's Looking at You, Kid. This one and the previous two tracks are from a great album called Objective Exotic Directions on the Diggin' Deep label. All tracks that have been sampled in hip-hop tracks.

0: That's the LA Trip edit of God Only Knows by the Beach Boys. Shout out to Michael Cook.
1: How was that? Was that cool?

0: Oh, this sound is amazing and great as we put it straight out of the crate. Big as big digs and one BTM. Dig it up. Dig it up.
1: Going back a few years, there was a release on the Rush Hour label called Beat Dimensions. This is from Volume 2, Monopoly, Distant From.

Final track in the show is from James Hayford, remixed by Bigger Bush. This is coming out on the Filtered Deluxe label. In fact, it's already out on Bandcamp, I think. Hopefully going to be out on vinyl at some point.

That's about all we have time for this month. Thank you very much for listening. Check out the track list on my Instagram. Thanks to Father P for the shouts and Jay for the cuts. 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

Greetings and welcome to the Black Atlantic, Black Fantastic. This is your host, DJ Lene Denise, coming at you live and direct from a super sunny Johannesburg winter afternoon. And by the time you get to this session, it will be 8 p.m. UK time. This is 1BTN FM from Brighton, United Kingdom. So there is a full kind of diasporic happening today. I am excited to think through the sounds of gospel music, which I am framing in my research as being part of something that I'm calling a Black queer sound. And I understand gospel music to be an anchor in that sound. And very specifically, when you kind of, you know, want to revisit a Larry Levan set from the Paradise Garage in like 1981 or two and come across, you know, a song by the Clark Sisters from Detroit, which I'll play today, one of which could include You Brought the Sunshine, Is My Living in Vain, and you might even hear a song from Maddie Moss Clark, their mother and choir director. And I'm going to start with one of my favorite songs from the Watts Stacks 1972 concert, and that is Peace Be Still by The Emotions. I think it's one of the funkiest songs in gospel. We're gonna start with the pace being slow and then work our way up to disco dance floor.

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And I believe one of the thieves said, "If thou be the Christ, why don't you come on down and save thyself?"

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2: Welcome back to the Black Atlantic, Black Fantastic. This is your host, DJ Lene Denise. For those of you who are just now tuning in, we are doing a survey of super funky, soulful gospel music that is rooted in what I am calling a Black queer sound. I started that off with Peace Be Still by The Emotions, and then we moved into Mahalia Jackson, Trouble of the World. And after that, you heard Praying Ground. That's Praying Ground by the Soul Stirrers with, you know, Sam Cooke, someone who was also excommunicated from the Black church alongside folks like Aretha Franklin and Sylvester and Marvin Gaye, right? So there's this interesting tension between the secular and the spiritual that comes to an interesting head on Black queer dance floors in the late 1970s and the 80s, actually throughout the 80s. After that, you heard Sometimes I Feel Like a Motherless Child by Clarence Smith, followed up by Grandma's Hands, which you know is originally a track written and performed by Bill Withers. And this rendition, this really gorgeous rendition of it, was covered by the Marion Gaines Singers. And after that, you heard Tripping on Your Love by the Staple Singers. We know Mavis's voice when we hear it. And so, yeah, we are really trying to map out this connection, these dance floors between New York City, Philadelphia, Chicago, Detroit, and even Los Angeles, and thinking about queer clubs like The Catch. Shout out to Jewel, still a living legend on the streets of Los Angeles, California, where I'm from, Pico Boulevard and Crenshaw. But what we're doing is thinking through a Black queer sound and really the importance of gospel music and anchoring that sound, considering the ways in which the AIDS virus began to contribute to what I call a disappearing dance floor. So it is important that we understand gospel, which has been historically rooted in the civil rights movement, as being an extension of a sort of gay renaissance that was happening in the 80s through film and literature and theater. And so a Black queer sound is, you know, going to think through sound for the rest of this show. We're gonna pick up the pace a little bit and in the second hour move into what I'm calling dance floor disco, gospel disco, a disco with, you know, Jesus Christ as the kind of I wouldn't say primary mode of thought in the space. The irony and the tension of the kind of, as I said, the sexual, the sensual, the erotic, the sacred, and leading to a kind of, you know, fatal pleasure, in fact, when you think about the AIDS virus. So there are many stories complicated by queer dance floors. I am going to, I think I want to move into Larry Levan's very famous Clark Sisters song that he was known to play, especially in 1983, and that is You Brought the Sunshine.

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0: Thoughts. True Thoughts. Today we are together. We are unified and on one accord. Today on this program you will hear music. We know that music is music.
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1: Welcome along. Hope you're well. Sunfold Radio time. And what way to start the show? Tara Clark and Trio. Great track called Lazy Daisy from the forthcoming new album. Each single so far has been brilliant. So we've got a great show lined up. So much great music about. I'm Robert Louis, broadcasting out of Brighton across the globe. True Thoughts in the building. Starting off mellow, but we're going to be mixing up the music, mixing up the styles. It's been a hot week in the UK. Going to drop a... I had to drop one song that mentions the sun, so I've gone for Nancy Wilson, Sunshine. Coming up, brilliant soul, jazz. Got great new sort of jazz, funk, boogie vibe from Jared Bowen. On Favourite Records out of France. Sort of Brazilian type vibe from Paco Khan. New from Societ 25 on True Thoughts from their album, which is out now. Turkish, almost like broken beat funk, maybe I'll describe this one. Got broken beat vibe, Mo Wright on the remix of Rose Eye. Quiet Dawn on the remix of Oliver Knight featuring Kay of Fire. Got a great dance floor business, bass toes, check the piano one on that. Got some jazz, beats, dance, Mind Sign, Phil Asher's Focus Project, and it would recently been the 100th birthday of Miles Davis. So got to drop a Miles Davis track. I'm going for one of his last releases, the album Doobop, produced by Uzi Mobi. Gonna drop a track from that. Got drum and bass DJ Marky and Makoto, the version of It's Alright I Feel It featuring Vanessa Freeman. Finally out, Alice Russell, new tone on the remix of To Know This, the great tune from Molecular on 1985 Records. Chow has done a brilliant track called Country Back. He went to the racist Tommy Robinson, Stephen Yaxley Lennon Unite the Kingdom March, aka Disunite the Kingdom. And he went and filmed a video there, and gonna drop that track. Got classic music from Mos Def, Rick Holmes, DJ Spinner's remix, Omar, X Generation covering Sister Sledge. Honestly, there's so much great music on the show. In the background, Sonido. Brilliant track called Don't Wait. The vocal version is great, featuring Priya. I know I'll play that next week. This is the instrumental on Rebecca's Records. Shout out to Rebecca. Let's get back into the music, into Brownswood 20 Years Deep compilation. This is a track from Xena. It's You, featuring Meronti.
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0: Yeah, the thing is though, music is not something you can hold in your hands, you know? Like football betting cards or coke.
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Yeah, hope you enjoyed the music, getting the tempo up. Great tune from Jessica Loren. Came out on People Records in that first Broken Beat era in the 2000s. Territoid, used to play this a lot at our club night back then, Phonic Hoop. Shout out anybody who used to come down there. And of course, shout out to everybody who came down to our Connection New True Thoughts night at Alphabet. Just gone. Big up everybody there. Will, Joe, J. Felix, all the crew there. Let me give you a rundown of what we've played so far. So, yeah, we had Xena from the 20 Years Deep Brownswood compilation. Definitely worth checking. Been putting out so much great music. Shout out to all the Brownswood crew, Giles, Simon. Selassie, so many people involved in that label, making and releasing behind the scenes and front facing inspiring music. Do support that. And we had Nancy Wilson, Sunshine, sounding good. Then we had Jeroboam, great track called Feeling Something. Favourite recordings out of France. It's new, like that one. And then we just had Paco Khan and Wera, great tune called Fur. So shout out everybody who came down to the Tate Modern Corner Bar for the first True Thought session we did. Shout out to Tara, Lily, dropping a brilliant Shakti Jazz DJ set, and our DJ there. Shout out to everybody who came down there, said hello. Next one's going to be July. And also, gig-wise, looking forward to Love Supreme Festival coming up. I'm doing the closing set in the Blue and Green 10 on Sunday, 12 p.m. till 2 a.m. and it's a True Thoughts takeover that day in the Blue and Green. I'll be joined by Wheel Up and MCAD, Gay Ants, Oliver Knight, Tara Lee, Shakti Jazz DJ set, Sossiet 25, Kyla Kilsner, Max Noir, Reese Baker, and great lineup there. Law Kana, Ezra Collective, Della Soul, DJ Peewee, aka Anderson Pack, Kokoroko, Courtney Pine, so many great bands there. Mr. Thing, Mr. Bongo Crew, and I'll also be at the Stowaway Festival alongside High Brass Band, Wheel Up, Stephen Bamidelli,

0: plant is due to the music that musicians are playing, that they're forced to play by some who just think of money and don't realize that music is a spiritual language and it represents the people of Earth.
1: 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This is the best.

Yes, getting into the second hour of the show. As we get the tempo up a little bit, let me give you a rundown of what we played so far. So we had Societte 25, Sevgi from the album Yegara. Shout out to Merv, Paul, Glenn. Out now on vinyl on True Thoughts. It's a great listen.

sung in Turkish. Merv, the singer's one half of Kit Sebastian. Then we followed that with Rosai. Mo Wright on the remix, dub version of Deep Dive. Shout out to Mo. Then we had Oliver Knight featuring Kaya Fire, Quiet Dawn on the remix. Shout out to Oliver, shout out to Quiet Dawn. It's out now on True Thoughts on the remix EP Volume 1. Genghis, EVM128 amongst the remixes there. CoFlow. And then just before this, no, it's called Face Toast with a track called Keiju. Really like that one. In the background, the all-time classic Hiroshu and Kuti, aka Major Force, featuring DJ Milo, return of the original art form, instrumental, all-time classic. I remember Norman Cook playing it. Shake Your Wig, my nights back in the days in Brighton, when before the Moax reissue, and this record was really hard to find, and Norman used to play this. I definitely had big DJ jealousy. I spent a long time searching for this record. I think someone bootlegged it. I got a bootleg version of it, which was an okay pressing, and then another bootleg, which was an all right pressing, and then thankfully Moax reissued it. And then in that era of Discogs, I did buy an original version. Pioneering track. So keep up to date with what we're doing release-wise, gig-wise, music-wise at Truth Thoughts, TRU Thoughts, on the website and across various social media. You can join the mailing list on the website. And nowadays, that's quite helpful for us if you're into what we're doing and what's going on, because Mark Zuckerberg and all the various social media people, they want to make us pay to sort of be in touch with the people they were actually friends with or following. 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Or, of course, follow us on social media, friend us on social media. The radio show is up each and every week on Mixcloud and Soundcloud. I've got the various ways to check the show on my website, Robert Louis, RobertLuis. And I've got the current playlist and archive playlist there too, if you want to check out artist track listings, label info of this week's show or past shows. Dating back, it's actually archived for quite a few years actually on my website, the track listings. Shout out to everybody getting in touch about the radio, messaging, leaving comments, always appreciate. Always good to know what tunes you're feeling on the show each week. So appreciate, thanks to everybody locked in. Let's just get back into the music now. Mindsight, Duke Step.

0: One piece of advice, one message to the world, what would it be?
1: Kindness.
0: Gotcha.
1: Kindness.
0: Yeah, well, I'm just curious. I know it's a rhetorical question, but why? What's the reason behind it?
1: Behind kindness?
0: Yeah.
1: Because that's the entry to everything.

0: that are making racks. Man say that we're under attack and we're under invasion, how about that? We're the biggest invaders about, just 20 years back we're invading Iraq. I think they got their facts mixed up when they say that we're under invasion. Protect the nation.
1: Man come here in a boat, go straight to the bank and they collect the payment.

0: protect the nation.
1: These people that are coming into our country,
2: yes.
1: They don't want to mix with us anyway.
2: Exactly, they don't want to. So I said, we get them all gone then.
1: Yeah, they all need to be gone.
2: I'm saying, exactly, every single one of them.
3: Peace, what's up, y'all? This is Yassine. Shout out to all the UK, shout out to Brighton. Shout out to Rob Lewis. One love. Peace.

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When Rob is spinning, everybody get hip to the

Martin Luther King said, I have a dream. Stevie Wonder said, inner visions, interpretation, watch with your ears. Aretha Franklin said, respect. Barry White said, love. Nina Simone said, to be young, gifted, and black. James Brown said, stay in school. Cannonball Alley said, sometimes we're not prepared for adversity. Mercy, mercy, mercy. Oliver Nelson said, stolen moments. Isley Brothers said, harvest for the world.

I know there is a force far wiser than I. The creator has a master plan. From the pen of Leon Thomas and Pharoah Sanders, Alex Haley said, Roots. Gerald Wilson said, you better believe it. Charlie Parker said, now is the time. Wake up!

Bobby Bland said, as soon as the weather breaks. 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Roy Ayers says, believe in yourself. Gil Scott-Heron said, winter in America. Hugh Masekela said, grazing in the grass. Richard Pryor said, how long? How long will it take for us to become one? How long will it take for us to become unified? How long will it take us to understand the meaning of understanding? How long will it take us to do what we

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0: Marcus Garvey.
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1: Rick Holmes.
0: Miriam Makeba.
1: Makeba.
0: Richard Pryor.
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0: Adam Clayton Powell.
1: Adam Powell.
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0: All of these people and more have made strong contributions to mankind because of their compassion and humanitarianism, dealing with their self-identification based around love.

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3: If you don't dig it, you know you've got a hole in your soul.

Yes, running out of time on the show this week. Hope you've enjoyed the music. Definitely enjoyed playing the tunes. Let me give you a rundown of what we played. So after Mind Sign, Duke Step, we had Focus. Great project from Phil Asher, legendary DJ producer. From the album Sweet and Sour, a track called Bamba. Then we had Miles Davis. What would have been his 100th birthday recently, at the end of May. Actually reading his autobiography at the moment. Nearly finished it. It's a fascinating read. But played, rather than some of the earlier classics, I went for one of the more

doing some good hip-hop stuff and connected with Miles Davis to produce some tracks on the Doobop album. Played a track called High Speed Chase. Then we got into the drum and bass selection, soulful selections, Alice Russell, To Know This, the New Tone remix. You can pick that up from the Under the Monk and Moon album, Volume 2. Shout out to Alice. And then we had DJ Marky and Makoto, legendary producers. It's All Right, I Feel It, cover version of the New York and Soul classic. Vanessa Freeman on vocal. Shout out to Vanessa. That's out now. I was trying to get that up front in advance, but was hustling Chris from hospital for a little while on that one, but did manage to get the super up dub plate on that. Shout out to Chris, Hospital Records, that's out now. And then we went into Molecular on the brilliant 1985 label, Alex Perez, great tune called One Dub. And then I've been playing Chower on the radio for a few years now, brilliant rapper out of the UK. And he did a brilliant track, Country Back. Went and filmed the video at the Stephen Yaxley Lennon, also known as Tommy Robinson, Hate March. Disunite the Kingdom, they call it, I think. Spreading hate, not spreading the love. People maybe not reading enough, educating themselves enough about the people behind that scene. You can't be bigging up Winston Churchill and then be down with Nazis, really. And big up to Chower for filming the video there. Great tune, great the lyrics, Country Back. And then into classic tune, Mos Def. Umi Says, Dominic Dawson, vocal reversion. And then we had Rick Holmes, Remember to Remember. What a tune. And then just before this, Omar, Brighter Days, DJ Spinner on the remix of that. Shout out to DJ Spinner, legendary producer and DJ. Heard his set at, we out here at the Dingwalls session on Sunday last year, which was really, really good. And good to briefly catch up with Spinner there. And that's on the always excellent BBE record, celebrating their 30th anniversary this year. Shout out to Pete and all the crew there. Legendary, inspiring label. Always putting out the good music. And in the background, Large Professor, rocking hip hop, the instrumental. So before we go, of course, keep up to date with what we're doing at True Thoughts, TRU Thoughts, on the website and across various social media, Instagram, Facebook, Apple Music, YouTube, Spotify, Bandcamp, Mixcloud, Soundcloud. 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Search Unfold Robert Louis True Thoughts. I'm sure you'll find it there. I've got the various ways to check the show on my website, Robert Louis, RobertLuis. And I've got the current playlist and archive playlist there. Nowadays, I'm mainly just down with Instagram for myself, Robert Louis, on that. Do the follow. Or, of course, my website. You can get in touch with the real me. No AI, no bots. It does come direct to me. I can't reply to everybody, but thank you to everybody sending me messages or recommending me music. It's always appreciated. I definitely check every message I get as well. Yeah, and what I'm up to gig-wise is on my website, Robert Louis. But as I mentioned earlier, coming up, Love Supreme Festival, Tate Modern, The Corner, going to be DJing there in July, Stowaway Music Festival at the end of July, early August. I'll be DJing there on a Saturday. And also playing there are Wheel Up, Hot 8 Brass Band, Stephen Bamidelli. And more. So we're going to finish off the show this week with music from X Generation. Sokti Hun, Omeri Janam, Thinking of You. Brilliant cover version of Sister Sledge. Whatever you're up to the next week, have a good one. Take it easy and let's catch up.

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Hello and welcome. I'm Katie Novo and I am here for the next 2 hours here on 1BTN. Hope you have had a lovely month. Some sounds to see here, especially for you Brighton people, and for the non-Brighton people who would like to hear some sounds to see. This is Oyelo by Sunlight Square, the K Suzuki by the Sea Mix. Maybe a like somewhat deceptively chilled out start to the show, because the rest of it's not incredibly chilled out. In a good way. What a lovely month it's been, kind of full of bank holidays, music and really, really lovely good times. And so the show is definitely coming from that kind of energy, bank holidays, good times, too much good times, so much good times. Lots of dancing. We've got lots of house, some garage, some broken beat. Maybe even going to go into a little bit of funk and a little bit of disco at the end. We'll see. Maybe we'll stick more with the house broken beat feel. See how it pans out.

massive shout as always to everybody who came down to Counting Blessings, a little party down here in Bristol, which had its 2-year party event this just a couple of weeks ago. Vibes were just absolutely just so lovely, as they always are. It is small but beautiful, for sure. Loads and loads of love to everybody who came down. We had a kind of open decks just for anybody to come and join, play some tunes. So massive shout to Pete and to Ben Sentinel793 for joining me. And to all of you who came down and danced. I can't... When I start saying people's names, I always end up missing somebody, and then I feel bad that I miss people, so I'm not going to do that. But I just, yeah, like, love you all and can't wait to see you and dance with you at the next one. Which, in case you're interested, is going to be on the 19th of July.

such a lot of great things coming up this month, next month. Of course, with it being summer now, I will let you know some details of some things I'm really looking forward to later on in the show. Not least Brighton and 1BTN's very own We Are Love Festival happening the last weekend in July. We'll definitely see you there.

So yeah, this is the vibes we're going for. So come and join me for this 2 hours, because it's going to be really nice, I think. Summery and lively and kind of fun. With loads of really, really good music. If I do say so myself. But I mean, I didn't make it, did I? I'm just selecting it. It's all the flipping amazing producers and musicians who you've really got to thank for all of this.

this one from Sean McCabe. Now is the time. Sean's Cosmos Vamp Mix Dub. Featuring, and I just can't quite see on the info who it's featuring. This has just come out on Sean McCabe's Dub Vibrations compilation. If you like this, you're gonna love the whole album. Such a tune, and wait for the bass line when it comes in on this. It's one of my favourite bass lines I've heard on a kind of house, if this is house, kind of broken-y house.

This one is Heaven, Lewis Radio featuring the vocals of Margaret Gray. Just send a massive load of love out to my lovely family I just spent a bit half term with. Out, of course, as ever, love as ever to my lovely son and to Matt, Tom and to Vic, to baby Marla, what a gorgeous baby she is. To my mum and dad, of course, to Daphne, to everybody. And to all the wider family, hoping to see you all in September. No, hang on, August, sorry. Definitely August. The message was right, what I'm saying is wrong.

a massive, massive shout out to everybody who came to Dan to our first little house dance practice meetup. Anybody who is sort of that way inclined, interested, is a house dancer or interested in getting to know a bit more about house dance, get in touch. We're trying to make a little community down here in Bristol, set up a little bit of a WhatsApp group.

Yeah, so just realised that I had to quickly get another tune on there as I was talking. But yeah, so basically, yeah, if you house dance is your thing, then yeah, get in touch, because we're sort of slowly bringing something together. Hopefully we're going to be able to do a few more kind of workshops. Started doing a few little practice meetups already. It's been really nice. Maybe get to the point we can do a few workshops, events and so on. And

And speaking of which, on the 14th of June, Lottie, who is Get Free Dance Therapy, who has taught house dance classes for us down at Counting Blessings before now, is involved in an event with Ravers Two Runners, which is down at Strange Brew. It's a sort of early doors event, I think, and has more sort of 6 till 10-ish, but you can see the info on Head First. And Lottie's going to be doing a house dance class, and then there's a bit of a kind of house and techno event with a different kind of focus. It's, you know, it's a kind of holistic event rather than a go out and get kind of wrecked kind of event. And about, you know, kind of just moving and being in touch with your body and the other people in the space with you. And all in all, it just looks like something a bit different and something really nice. And yeah, it will have Lottie teaching a bit of dance at the beginning. So I think it's worth just, even if it's something you've never done before, if it sounds in any way like something you think you might enjoy, get down

Alternatively, just realised that I'm also doing something on the 14th, so I can't go, sadly. But if you fancy something a bit more outdoorsy, a bit more fresh, a bit more al fresco, head down to the Wiper and True bottle store down in St. Werburgh's here in Bristol. And me and Fly Fox of Femmes on Decks are doing a bit of a Femmes on Decks takeover of the sound system down there on the 14th. I'm going to be playing a bit of just sort of nice summertime music, probably some broken beats, some disco, a bit of house, a bit of techno. If Fly Fox is involved, I know she will find a way to shoehorn that in, the same as I would definitely find a way to shoehorn this broken beat in. But we always go far and wide, all kinds of nice styles when we're playing together. So yeah, it's going to be all sorts, good vibes, good beer. So yeah, there's another option for

The 13th, because it's a bit of a Femmes on Decks weekend that weekend, me and Isa are going to be playing at the Star and Garter. And looking forward to that one, to pulling out a bit of kind of old school UK garage, maybe a bit of the delving into my niche little deep collection. So I'm just leaning down to have a look at it on the record shelves down there. Of

things besides. But yeah, really looking forward to, me and Isa have kind of done a little back to back, just sort of, you know, for ourselves. But we haven't played out doing it, even though we are both members of the Femmes on Decks crew here in Bristol.

Oh, sorry, I'm talking so much that I'm forgetting that I need to mix the new tunes in. I'm talking over like the start of the bass line, which is always such a nice moment in a tune. Right, okay. I'm gonna start this one from the top because it is such a lovely, lovely tune. This is Magic Rose by Joe Batan, and it is a lovely Mark DeClive Lowe rework of that.

last tune, or might have said this already, was by Galliano, Pleasure, Joy and Happiness, Muscle Cars remix. This one under the bit of Sean McCabe. This one off the Rotations and Reworks

Also coming up this month, another really should be a really really nice night, part of a series of really nice nights. Put on by Worm Disco Club and Wiper and True down in Old Market. First one is tonight, actually, if we're talking, yeah, this Friday the 6th. Got Felish Joy and Miss Mash down there. Yeah, and then every Friday over the summer, really, really nice lineup. I'm there on the 20th with Lani.

supported by myself and Jackson Worm. Cannot wait for that one. Definitely gonna pack a load of jazzy bits for that.

gotten loads of nice new jazzy bits actually. I'm not, for some reason, I'm not in the feeling to play them for this one BTN show. This one, I'm just kind of really, really enjoying this kind of house and garage vibe. But next month. Ooh, got a special guest on here next month. All the way from California. Somebody with a lot of knowledge about all kinds of music. Doing a lot of interesting things over there. Really, really interested to hear about what he's

We are an hour in. An hour still to go. I'm Kitty Novo. You are listening to 1BTN. It is good to be here. Thank you for having me, 1BTN.

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Give me all you got, make it pepper. Lift me up, no one does it better. My love for you more precious than treasure. Give me all you got, make it pepper. Lift me up, no one does it better.

This one, Dago in the 2000 Black Family, Find a Way. Got a feeling that I played it on last one's show as well. Thought if ever a tune did bear repeating, not just twice, but many, many times, it is this one.

tune before this was Mark Mack. I think the tune after is going to be Mark Mack as well. Who is going to be at the We Are Love Festival this summer alongside a whole load of people. Afronaut, Mark Force, I think EVM, 128 and Matica are going to be there again. I think I've heard that. And of course, the ladies of the Eavesdrop Collective. And Ronnie Size and a whole load of Doc Scott as well. Like all the different sort of phases of my musical loves all coming together in one place.

What an amazing tune. Kambe, I think, I don't know how it's pronounced. Off Mark Max Japana EP.

Last tune was Thelma Houston, If You Feel It. 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

10 minutes of the show, 5 minutes, 10 minutes, 8 minutes of the show. I am Katie Novo here on BTN, the first Friday of every month, 10 p.m. till 12. Nice little stack of archive shows on their SoundCloud if you want to listen to some more things like this. Nice guest shows on there too. Not to mention all the other amazing DJs that you have here on 1BTN and all their good shows. Got a kind of lifetime's worth of music, really. I always like to make sure I check the Lil Minx show, the DJ Amazon show, the Sarah Sweeney show. And other people who are not in Eavesdrop Collective, I just can't, my brain's gone blank. There's always something though, if I go on the SoundCloud and start looking at what's recently been uploaded, I can never get more than about 10 in before I find something that I fancy.

we're going to go out on, like a big high or just like a nice, lovely kind of breather, a big chill song to finish? I think the mood's taking me towards the latter. Let's have a little look through, see what I can find.

Yeah, I've been starting a few sets with this recently, so yeah, let's use it as a finishing song, just for a change. This is Kyoto Jazz Massive and Bembo Segue, Hamapa Cheno. And this one, I think, is going to take us all the way through to the end of the show. Thanks for listening. Come and tune in again next month. Tune in again online. Come and see me if you're in Bristol. Come and catch one of our little Counting Blessings events. Or find me in... I can't remember now. Wyprum True Bottle Store on the 14th of June.

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2: We've dragged along from BMC. And Zoe, I'm going to hand over to you to introduce our first one.
3: Hello, everyone. I hope you're having a good Thursday. We're vibing off the whole BMC thing. It's absolutely, Brighton is absolutely buzzing, especially in the sunshine. As Kate said, we've managed to sort of kidnap, in a willing way, some of our finest DJs. And to kick things off tonight, I'd like to extend a very warm welcome to a couple of mates of ours, really good DJs. We're going to have Shilling playing a bit later on. And first up to kick things off, though, is my very good friend Chris Diesel. Chris, what are you going to be playing for us tonight?
4: I am going to be playing a bit of progressive, a bit of melodic house and techno.
3: Amazing. Well, whatever you play is always very welcome. So
4: thank you.
3: Can't wait to hear your set. And kick things off, mate.
2: Thank you.
3: Here we go.

celebrate life and to be united under one groove. It's about the spirit that makes

what a treat. Thank you so much to the legend that is Shillin. Absolutely smashed it. What a surprise. Not. And thank you so much for Chris Diesel. You were brilliant. Thank you. You are welcome again. Absolutely smashed it. And we are very lucky to have you. So I want to also continue and play some of my favourite ones at the minute. And this is just a summer smasher. I've just come back from Ibiza, heard it over there, and it was even lovelier. So I'm going to share it again. Why not? Here you go.

That was Grieve Armada's new one. It's going to be a long time before I tire of that one. My God, they really did come back with something that was just so... Yeah, it's going to be a long time until I stop playing it. I hope you're all right with that. So yeah, that is called Love Theme. And also, I've been playing this one for a while. And again, going to be a while until I stop playing this one because it's amazing. It's Chris Lake. And yeah, it goes like this.

So that was Chris Lake, who is just brilliant at the moment and keeps on being brilliant, but that one just stands out to me. However, this one is special, and it just takes me to a festival. And you know when, like, you feel the vibe just building and building? This one is just, it just epitomises all of that. I hope that you agree. It's by Quentin Harris, and it's called Let's Be Young. And I actually first heard it on here at, like, 4 in the morning when I was on the way to a ski trip. So thank you, 1BTN. This is it.

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Hope you're enjoying the tunes.

0: Lovely stuff, Zoe Vice. It's been so much fun having guests on, hasn't it?
1: It's been a blast.
0: It has. And yeah, so we've also been like thinking about what we can put, which we like both love, and we agreed on Rex the dog, but that is coming in a minute. Zoe Vice, what's coming now?
1: Oh, it's one of yours, Kate.
0: Yes, it is, funny enough.
1: But anything that comes from you is guaranteed to be an absolute crowd pleaser.
0: Oh, so she's a charmer, isn't she? Here we go.

Check 1, 2. How are you all doing? It's been a while, but it's good to be back. My name is Parry, and I'll be taking you through till 10 p.m. this evening. Apologies, there was no show last month, but I'm back with loads of new music and also news to share. Coming up in the show, you can expect music from Will Penn, Kosin, Henry Greenleaf, Vil, Shaq, plenty more. Maybe some stuff for myself. Keep it light for the first 10 or 20. And go into some heavier, darker stuff. So stick around, as always, give me a signal in the chat room if you're locked in. Let's get to it. Locked into the sounds of Parry on 1BTN.

this one underneath, a new one from myself. No title for this track yet. Don't really know what I'm going to do with it. But I hope you enjoy it. One before that, the master that is Herco S with Battery Tunnel. And then before that, you had a new one out on Fever AM. That one from an artist called Tonju. May have got that wrong, so apologies. That's out on the Harvest LP. Yeah, that's such a great label. Fever AM, go check it out. Pretty much buy on site for me.

This one underneath, the legendary Liberty Sound, Tomokami, and Picante. And then before that, another one for myself, forthcoming on a label I'm really excited about. Sometime in the future, no date set yet.

this lovely breaksy tune underneath. Out on One Eye Witness, Dutch label from Amsterdam. This one, Stranger, by LVCA and Sid. Then before that, he had a Perk Tracks release. That one, Postmodern, by Gohyama. Oh man, my pronunciations today. Apologies. Coming up, Luke Coulson, Surrender. Coming up to the halfway point. I hope you're enjoying it. Harry on 1BTN.

Out to my guy Will Penn on the one underneath. This one's CW2000 out in Tight Chest Records this Friday, I believe. Got some exciting stuff playing with him in the near future, but